Oh, the voice of the pattern. 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
1: 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And we want to have a good time. 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